man in the palace. Thousands of nights has passed, where he guarded a rose under the moonlight all alone. The night has finally come. He had to perform a ritual, a special ritual for his lover to come back before the full moon ends. A special night that wouldn't come again for another thousand of nights.

0: Open the door. 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
1: What?
0: Stanley, what are you doing to yourself?
1: What the hell? You don't like it?
0: Stanley!
1: You like it?
0: Stanley!
1: What? Don't call me that, okay?
0: Why are you being taken this too far? Stanley! Stanley!

0: 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Please welcome ladies and gentlemen, this is Yoon Jian.
1: Halo semuanya, selamat malam. 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
0: Wow, bahasa Indonesia udah bagus loh.
1: Oh, terima kasih, saya sedikit bisa bahasa Indonesia.
0: Oke. Okay. Bagaimana kabarnya malam hari ini?
1: Bagaimana
0: kabar? How are you?
1: Saya baik-baik saja.
0: Wow. Yeah. I don't know. I like the positive vibes tonight because you're have a positive energy.
1: Oh,
0: and I like
1: really?
0: It. Yeah.
1: I can feel it too.
0: All right.
1: And then suaramu keren.
0: Wow. Thank you so much. Thank you so much.
1: Sama-sama.
0: Mm-mm. Dan suaranya Jian juga keren karena menyanyi. Dan saya tidak menyanyi. Jadi kalau menyanyi mungkin I have a bad voice.
1: No, you already have the good voice.
0: Alright,
1: yeah.
0: Oh really?
1: Yeah.
0: So we can do it sometimes?
1: Yeah, duet sekarang bisa.
0: Jangan, nanti pusing semuanya.
1: Pusing.
0: Mendengar suaraku. Alright, selamat malam. Oh, wait. I have one phrase in Korean.
1: Mm-hmm.
0: 안녕하세요, 저는 에디팀입니다.
1: Oh my gosh.
0: That's the only phrase, Korean phrase that I
1: yeah,
0: know.
1: Yeah, but almost all in Korea, you're... Oh my god.
0: Oh, right, yeah. Really? Sebagus itu?
1: Iya, bagus.
0: Bagus?
1: Iya.
0: Wow, terima kasih.
1: Oh, I think every orang Korea bisa mengerti your language.
0: Oh, really?
1: Yeah, yeah.
0: Oh, wow, thank you so much.
1: You can survive the Korea.
0: Bener gak bisa survive di Korea? Alright, anyway, ada Yoon Jian, teman Pro 2, sudah main ke Pro 2 FM Jakarta ke MLC tentunya di malam hari ini, karena baru aja ngerilis single terbaru, Pergi Secepat Ini. Anyway, before we talk about this song, I want to ask you about Indonesia.
1: Oh, iya.
0: Yeah.
1: Siap.
0: Kapan pertama kali ke Indonesia? When your first time to be here in Indonesia?
1: Maybe last August.
0: Last August?
1: Yeah.
0: Last August.
1: Last August, just untuk trip.
0: Okay, holiday.
1: Yeah.
0: Holiday,
1: but
0: wow.
1: Tiba-tiba bisa ketemu... Petra and Putra Unsu,
0: wow.
1: And then Angus Devaki.
0: Angus Devaki.
1: Yeah, mm-hmm. We picking content.
0: Oh wow.
1: Yeah, and before I already covered the Indonesia lagu-lagu, and then before they already share my content.
0: Okay.
1: Jadi mereka sudah tahu.
0: Okay.
1: Aku.
0: Sudah tahu Yoon Jian ya.
1: Iya.
0: Benar.
1: Iya.
0: So you spent quite a lot time in Indonesia, right? So what do you love most about Indonesia? Maybe the culture.
1: Food.
0: Wow, really? Why?
1: My favorite one is that you know that the pecelele.
0: Pecelele?
1: Yeah.
0: Really?
1: Yeah, my favorite one.
0: Saya makan juga. Tadi.
1: Tadi.
0: Iya.
1: Oh, yeah.
0: Pecelele.
1: Yeah.
0: Wow, that's good though.
1: Yeah.
0: Wow.
1: Maybe twice a week.
0: Okay.
1: Makan.
0: So, wow, sebanyak itu, sesuka itu sama pecelele.
1: I think Indonesia with Indonesian food, I don't need Korean food, serious.
0: Really?
1: Yeah.
0: Really?
1: Yeah.
0: Wow.
1: And sambal.
0: Oh, sambal. Yeah. Yes. Itu harus ada ya, sambal.
1: Ya, yeah, harus ada.
0: So, what about, I don't know, the Korean food like Samyang, or I don't know. Mungkin Yoon Jian sudah tahan dengan pedas berarti ya. Sudah kuat makan pedas.
1: Bisa.
0: Bisa makan pedas?
1: Bisa.
0: Wow. That's why you like pecel lele.
1: Ya. Ini nasi padang.
0: Nasi padang, yes.
1: Iya.
0: The rendang is very good, awesome.
1: Yeah.
0: What do you like about Padang Cuisines?
1: Padang Cuisines? Apa ini?
0: Apa, menunya?
1: Menunya?
0: The menu.
1: Oh, I think belum tahu.
0: Oh, belum tahu. Wow. Okay. But rendang is good. Very good.
1: Rendang saya sudah makan.
0: Oh, sudah makan?
1: Iya.
0: Okay.
1: Suka banget
0: iya. Sama rendang. Alright.
1: Tiba-tiba lapar.
0: Tiba-tiba lapar. Belum makan malam hari
1: belum
0: ini?
1: Makan.
0: Oh, belum makan. Ya, oh,
1: mau,
0: wow.
1: Saya mau makan.
0: Habis ini langsung makan kita ya.
1: Iya.
0: Oke. Oke. So, let's talk about Indonesian. Do you know I don't know. Kamu tahu banyak Indonesian word, Indonesian phrases. Is there any Indonesian phrases or word that you very like?
1: I just I can speak just untuk survive.
0: Mm-hmm.
1: Yeah. Untuk makan.
0: Okay.
1: And then untuk beli.
0: Okay.
1: And then oh siapa kamu?
0: Okay.
1: Like yeah yeah yeah.
0: All right. just for survive Indonesia.
1: Yeah, yeah. Yeah.
0: All right. But that's good though.
1: Yeah.
0: Yeah, yeah. Your Indonesian is your bahasa.
1: Yeah, yeah.
0: Sudah bagus. Yeah.
1: Really?
0: Really? Oh. Really? I can understand what your apa yang kamu bicarakan.
1: Oh, jinjang.
0: Yeah.
1: Oh,
0: really, really. Sama-sama. Alright, dan Yunjian ini juga dikenal dengan mengcover banyak lagu Indonesia.
1: Yeah.
0: Yeah. You've covered many Indonesian song before,
1: mm-hmm.
0: And what first made you interesting with Indonesian song? Apa yang membuat kamu tertarik dengan lagu Indonesia?
1: My first time maybe listen to Mahalini.
0: Mahalini, okay.
1: Mm-hmm. Sisa Rasa.
0: Sisa Rasa, wow.
1: When I was listen to Indonesian music, mm-hmm. It was very shocked.
0: Oh wow, why?
1: It's pretty good.
0: Oh wow, so, really?
1: Oh, what is that? Apa ini? Oh my gosh, it's my first time.
0: Mm-hmm.
1: Yeah, but similar the K drama lagu, the feel
0: okay, soundtrack,
1: like, but a little bit different. But
0: okay.
1: I like that the different things.
0: Oh
1: yeah.
0: Wow.
1: Yeah.
0: Okay, okay. When you first discovered the Indonesian music, because if I'm a Korean, it's quite random to listen Indonesian music.
1: Yeah, yeah. Last May.
0: Last May?
1: Yeah, yeah, yeah.
0: All right.
1: And then after Mahalini song, and after maybe listen to Petran.
0: Petran Portansu.
1: Tuhan bila memang dia.
0: Wow.
1: Yeah,
0: yeah, yeah. Yeah. You're amazed, shocked, yeah.
1: And then after, I want to cover Indonesia lagu, bahasa Indonesia, and then Korea mix.
0: Okay,
1: yeah, yeah, yeah.
0: You mix the bahasa and Korean language.
1: Yeah, mix.
0: Mix, yeah.
1: Yeah, yeah.
0: All right, wow, that's good. akulturasi budaya, ya bahasanya itu dia. All right, so do you have any favorite Indonesian singer, artist,
1: so many.
0: Or band?
1: So many.
0: Oh yeah, can you tell me three?
1: I think you
0: top
1: guys
0: three.
1: Tahu.
0: Uh-uh.
1: Bagaimana caranya untuk
0: alright.
1: My favorite one.
0: Wow.
1: Dimasih.
0: Wow.
1: Yes.
0: Betul
1: I love
0: sekali.
1: You.
0: Betul sekali Dimasih. Dan di single ini, you collaborate with the vocalist of Dimasih, right?
1: Yeah, right.
0: Rian Dimasih.
1: Yeah, yeah.
0: Nanti kita bakal ngebahas lagi with talk to you later.
1: Mm-hmm.
0: Let's talk about the single, your new single, your first single, yeah?
1: Yeah, the Indonesia first single. Bahasa Indonesia first single.
0: Okay.
1: Before I collaborate with the Indonesian film production.
0: Mm-hmm.
1: Untuk the film.
0: Okay,
1: yeah,
0: the movie.
1: Before, but itu bahasa Korea.
0: Okay.
1: Bahasa Indonesia the first time.
0: All right.
1: Like my debut.
0: Yes, debut in Indonesia, right?
1: Yes.
0: With Indonesian language, ya.
1: Yes.
0: All right, tadi kita bakal ngobrol-ngobrol lagi teman Bro 2. 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

0: Alright, masih di MLC Music Live Chat dan kita masih barengan sama Yun Jian.
1: Halo guys.
0: Alright, alright. Aku mau nanya soal Rian The Massive.
1: Mm-hmm.
0: Since The Massive is one of your favorite band.
1: Yeah.
0: Yeah. What was it like working closely with Rian? Gimana perasaan kamu?
1: Apa perasaan?
0: Yeah. How do you feel?
1: Oh.
0: Mm-mm.
1: Before we already met before. Mm-mm. Mm-mm. Through the cover.
0: Okay.
1: Yeah, yeah. I already before the suka The Massive lagu. And then so honestly I still doesn't feel real yet.
0: Okay.
1: Yeah, because it's so hard to explain how I feel.
0: Yes.
1: The Massive is one of my favorite artists in Indonesia, and then I think there was even a month when I was in the top 0.1%
0: okay.
1: of listeners on YouTube Music.
0: Mm-mm.
1: Yeah, yeah.
0: Okay.
1: And then maybe it will feel more real when I start promoting and then performance the song.
0: Mm-hmm.
1: Maybe it's a real honor.
0: Okay.
1: And then I wanted to say to Rian, terima kasih kembali.
0: Okay. Terima kasih.
1: Yeah, yeah.
0: Mm-hmm. Mm. Okay. So in this song, by the way, congratulations for your debut in Indonesia, right?
1: Terima kasih.
0: Yes, single Pergi Secepat Ini.
1: Yeah.
0: What was your very very first reaction when your first time hear this song?
1: Ah, first time.
0: Mm-mm.
1: At first I didn't know the lyrics.
0: Okay.
1: Because without the translate.
0: Yes.
1: But I can feel very lagu ini very deep.
0: Okay.
1: Yeah, but before and then after ketemu Rian and Rian said Rian write a song.
0: Yes.
1: When he write a song, maybe Rian's best friend, Rian, passed away, and after he write the song, yeah, that's why I can feel it's very deeply.
0: Okay.
1: Yeah.
0: So, kamu merasa ini sangat deep, berarti lagunya.
1: Yeah, and then the cross part, melody touch.
0: All right. Yeah. Okay, the melody touch your heart, and you like this song much.
1: Yeah, that's why. And then after I tell Rian, I told Rian when I want to sing this song.
0: Oh, really?
1: Yeah, yeah.
0: Really? You say that to Rian?
1: Yeah, yeah.
0: All right. And then Rian say, all right, yes.
1: Yeah. before Rian, Rian said, Jian, how about this song for your single?
0: Okay.
1: Then, okay, I will try this one. Mm-hmm. And then after, Rian, thank you so much. I want to sing this song. Yeah.
0: Okay. Mm. All right. So, I watched some clip and video in social media that Rian sing
1: the
0: Korean part for the harmony.
1: Yeah, yeah, yeah.
0: And you're directing Rian too.
1: Seru banget.
0: Seru banget.
1: Yeah.
0: Wow.
1: Because I want to the harmony with Rian voice.
0: Okay.
1: Rian voice, and then I request Rian, tolong saya. I need your voice.
0: All right.
1: Itu bisa. And then Rian said, aku mahal.
0: Oh yeah.
1: Aku
0: mahal.
1: Sudah tahu, tapi tolong. Yeah. And then after Rian record, but their pronunciation so good.
0: All right, in Korean.
1: Yeah.
0: Wow.
1: Aku bisa mengerti semua.
0: Okay, maybe he's a Korean too.
1: Yeah, maybe almost orang Korea.
0: Yeah, hampir orang Korea.
1: Yeah.
0: Because the pronunciation is very very good.
1: Rian Opa.
0: Opa, Rian Opa. Nee. Anyway, what this song actually about? What this song actually about? Menceritakan tentang apa lagu ini?
1: Song about.
0: Songs about.
1: This is a song that anyone who has experienced the pain of letting go of a loved one.
0: Okay, berarti ini merasakan kesakitan ya ketika merelakan seseorang.
1: Yeah.
0: Yeah, wow. Mm. And you feel that too.
1: Yes.
0: With the music and the lyric.
1: Maybe 1 year and half ago, my dad passed away.
0: Oh, really?
1: Yeah, yeah. First,
0: I'm sorry for that.
1: No, it's okay. Thank you. When I sang this song, first, I think about death.
0: Okay.
1: And then sometimes think about someone. Yeah, before my loved one. Yeah.
0: Alright. Jadi itu caranya Yoon Ji-an memasukkan emosi karena memang your father, right?
1: Yeah.
0: Your father passed away. 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Jujur, aku makin penasaran. I'm curious with this song. Let's hear it.
1: Okay.
0: Alright, kita dengarkan terlebih dahulu single terbaru dari Yoon Ji-an, Pergi Secepat Ini. 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

0: masih barengan sama Yun Jian di MLC Music Live Chat. 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So, that was a good song.
1: Sungguh?
0: Really?
1: Oh,
0: Jinja. Yeah.
1: Oh, Jinja, benar.
0: benar. And I feel like I listen to a Korean drama soundtrack.
1: Yeah. Like, because lagu ini the arranger from Korea.
0: Oh really?
1: Yeah, they work with the NCT and so many K drama.
0: Oh really? Yeah. Wow. That's why the song is like a Korean drama movie, right?
1: Yes.
0: Yeah. So if this song is part of Korean drama with scene.
1: Yeah, 스무가.
0: All right, so I want to know about the struggle. Mm-hmm. What's your struggle when you're sing this song? Apa susahnya?
1: The last part. There's a two thing.
0: All right.
1: Satu, it's too high.
0: Oh, the notes is too high.
1: Yeah.
0: All right, really.
1: Second. The emoji.
0: Okay.
1: Yeah. Mm-hmm. I sometimes worried about that. If I cannot control my emoji, oh my god!
0: The voice is cracking, right?
1: Yeah.
0: Oh wow! So you have to control your emotion while recording, right?
1: Mm-hmm.
0: So if there any advice, a good advice from Rian when you're recording, is there any?
1: Rian wanted to change the melody before the original version one, but. It's more high, and then Dia just said, "Yun Jian, kamu bisa." That's it. Only that's it.
0: All right.
1: If I something worry about that, just kamu bisa.
0: tapi Yun Jian bisa kan?
1: Yeah.
0: So the song is very good, right? Mm. All right, we're gonna play some player games. I have a game called Rakus, Rapid Question.
1: Mm-hmm.
0: I have some questions. Mm-hmm. You answer it quickly, right?
1: Quickly.
0: Yeah. Ready?
1: How many seconds?
0: I don't know, like maybe 3-5 seconds.
1: Okay.
0: All right.
1: Siap.
0: Okay. Kita bakal main Rapid Question Rakus barengan sama Yun Jian. All right. First question.
1: Why?
0: Why you're nervous? It's okay. What's the bravest thing you've ever done? Apa yang paling berani yang pernah Yun Jian lakukan?
1: Cakap mas, sorry.
0: Okay. Brave. Brave.
1: Bravely step. My brave.
0: Brave.
1: Moment.
0: Yes.
1: I think I want to. Finger the Indonesia, more panjang, and then I moved my basement, right?
0: Okay.
1: Ini active is my favorite brave moment.
0: Okay.
1: Yeah.
0: Pindah ke Indonesia, to Indonesia.
1: Yeah, karena first time saya sendiri.
0: Okay.
1: Yeah.
0: Okay, and you're far away from your family, right?
1: Yes.
0: Yeah. You don't have any friend in here.
1: In here?
0: Uh-uh.
1: Oh, banyak.
0: Oh, banyak.
1: Sister records Bandi.
0: Yes.
1: Yeah.
0: They helped you a lot, yeah?
1: Yes.
0: All right. Okay, next question. If you could relive one moment in your life, which moment will it be?
1: Which moment?
0: Mm-mm.
1: Will.
0: Which moment will it be? Moment apa itu yang pingin kamu ulang?
1: 정확히 뭔데실까?
0: Replay it.
1: Maybe
0: when you move to Indonesia.
1: No. Saya suka.
0: Okay. Yeah.
1: Maybe when I was young.
0: Okay. Why?
1: Yeah, because I have many good memories with my family.
0: Okay.
1: Yeah. And then that there's no worried and then something just happy.
0: No need to worry because you have your family, right?
1: Yes.
0: Jadi masa kecilnya pingin diulang karena seru-seru, fun, punya banyak memori manis dan juga nggak perlu khawatir tentang apapun gitu kan. Alright, So, next question. What's one thing that can instantly make you happy?
1: Happy?
0: Yes. Apa yang membuat kamu happy langsung? Food or?
1: Di Indonesia?
0: Yeah.
1: First, full.
0: Okay, food.
1: Yeah.
0: All right.
1: Food and music. It's simple.
0: Oh, really?
1: Yeah.
0: Really?
1: Yeah.
0: Oh, wow. That's a good combination though.
1: Yeah.
0: you eat your food and listening to music, that's it. Yeah. That's a good thing.
1: Yeah, perfect.
0: Perfect.
1: Good enough, yeah.
0: Yeah, wow. Apa yang makanan apa? What food do you often to eat when you're sad?
1: Sad?
0: Mm-mm.
1: Sambar. Spicy one.
0: Oh, spicy one.
1: Yeah.
0: It makes you happy.
1: Yeah. When I'm angry atau sedih.
0: Mm-mm.
1: Sambal with spicy.
0: Yes.
1: That's good.
0: Wow. That's a good heal ya. Yeah. Buat balikin mood. Jadi mood booster ya. Mood booster.
1: Mood booster.
0: Mood booster. Yeah. Alright. Okay. Next question. If you had a time machine. Time machine. Mesin waktu. Would you rather travel to the past or to the future?
1: Oh, yeah. Future.
0: Future?
1: Yeah.
0: Why?
1: Because in the past, saya sudah tahu semua.
0: Oh, yeah.
1: But in the future, nggak tahu.
0: Benar-benar.
1: Iya, yeah, iya. Yeah.
0: You're curious with your future, right?
1: Yes, yes.
0: Iya, iya, iya, iya. Itu benar sih. Kita kira penasaran sama apa yang terjadi di masa depan, gitu ya. Alright, last question. Where do you see yourself in 5 years from now?
1: Come on, sorry.
2: What do you see yourself in the next 5 years?
1: Next 5 years?
0: Yes, maybe you have a concert. Maybe you have a concert or the tour, or maybe you have an album.
1: Yeah, album. Maybe
0: album.
1: First one, album, and then tour.
0: Oh, wow.
1: Asia tour.
0: Ooh, that's good.
1: Yeah, and then like a diva, and then concert. Concert.
0: Concert.
1: This is my name.
0: Wow.
1: Yeah.
0: Yunjian concert.
1: Yeah, banyak orang-orang.
0: Yeah. Yeah, yeah, dengan banyak penonton ya.
1: Yeah.
0: Alright, jadi itu ya, pengen punya konser di Asia Tour, right?
1: Yes.
0: Asia Tour, maybe you
1: sometimes
0: have...
1: Sometimes Europe.
0: Maybe Europe, right? Right. You know what? You make them pusing.
1: Maaf,
0: guys. Alright, itu dia Rakus Rapid Question barengan sama Yun Jian. And after that, kita masih bakal ngobrol-ngobrol barengan sama Yun Jian. Jadi pastiin tetap di MLC Music Live Chat.

0: You know what? I'm cause, yeah. Wow, that's so good.
1: Oh my gosh.
0: Wow. Your voice is very, very awesome.
1: Oh my gosh.
0: All right. For untuk Yunjian, there is anything you want to say to all of your fans or maybe the listeners in Indonesia, especially Teman Pro 2 all around Indonesia?
1: Thank you for having a good time with me hari ini malam, and
0: yes,
1: especially Edit and Teman Pro 2. Thank you so much. With bahasa Indonesia.
0: Okay, boleh.
1: Tolong terus cintai lagu saya, dan saya berdoa semoga lagu ini bisa menjadi sumber cinta dan penghiburan bagi kalian semua.
0: Alright, thank you so much Yunjian.
1: Sama-sama.
0: Thank you, terima kasih sudah main kesini.
1: Terima kasih.
0: Dan lagu Pergi Secepat Ini bisa didengarkan di seluruh platform digital, streaming platform, right?
1: Yeah.
0: And is there any music video for the single?
1: Nanti kita prepare.
0: Okay. Yeah. Alright. So it akan ada nanti ya. Yeah?
1: Yeah.
0: Alright. Okay. Dan tentunya Pergi Secepat Ini bisa kamu request di Bro 2 FM seluruh Indonesia. Alright. Thank you once again. 감사합니다.
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